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5: A new survey has revealed the most inappropriate places for people to be checking the scores. Years and years and years ago, Phil, I used to sing in a choir, church choir.
6: Did you?
5: Yeah. Obviously, when we used to do the weddings, you knew that you had like a football crazed family when they booked the wedding date on the day of the FA Cup and their team was playing.
6: Whoa.
5: By the number of people who were wearing a little headphone sneakily in their ear. And just as the vicar was saying, does anybody here know a reason why these two people might not blah, blah, blah, blah, blah, blah, blah? And they went, yeah! And they go, sorry, we just scored.

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1: Weather.
2: Sunday will be cloudy and wet towards the northeast with heavy rain in places. The southeast will see drier and brighter conditions. Highs of 21 degrees.
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2: The US-Iran conflict has added £1.7 billion to UK motorist fuel costs since it began. Releasing their report to mark 100 days since the conflict began, the Energy and Climate Intelligence Unit say it's also meant a spike in electric vehicle purchases. A woman has been charged with attempting

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3: Sunday will be cloudy and wet towards the northeast with heavy rain in places. The southeast will see drier and brighter conditions. Highs of 21 degrees.
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3: Israeli troops have killed a Palestinian baby boy and injured his parents after firing at a vehicle in the occupied West Bank. The Palestinian Health Ministry says the seven-month-old boy was killed whilst his parents travelled to see relatives. The US-Iran conflict is driving up the popularity of electric vehicles.
4: Auto trade have said now for 3 months running, the average price of a new EV is now less than the average price of a new petrol, which I think would probably blow a lot of people's minds because we've always been told that they're so much more expensive to buy up front. Well, that doesn't really appear to be the case, and it hasn't been the case in the second-hand market where most of us buy our cars for quite some time. So that quite significant barrier to EV ownership has kind of really been pulled away.
3: That's Colin Walker from the Energy and Climate Intelligence Unit. Now to football. England has won 1-0 against New Zealand in a World Cup friendly. Captain Harry Kane managed to score just before half-time, and Scotland have won an impressive 4-0 against Bolivia. From Radio

0: Radio. More music next. 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Decorating the lounge. Putting that shelf up. 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But here's one thing that needs to be looked at now. 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
1: 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The precise amount will depend upon your circumstances, but will be agreed before proceeding.
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6: Experts reckon we're storing 47.5 million cubic meters of clutter in the drawers of our kitchens.
7: I can't even think in my head how big 47.5 billion cubic meters would look like.
6: Apparently, it's the equivalent of 11 Wembley stadiums. Now, I had to go diving in the kitchen drawer last week. 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
7: So, just know this, estate agents. 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
4: Cloudy across much of the northwest of the UK with outbreaks of rain, which could be heavy at times. Drier and brighter further southeast with some pleasant spells of sunshine. Feeling warmer with a high of 20 degrees Celsius.
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4: The Prime Minister will host the Ukrainian leader, the French president and the German chancellor at Downing Street later. The meeting comes after a large-scale Ukrainian drone attack targeted St. Petersburg in Russia on Saturday. They'll discuss ongoing support for Ukraine. Confidence in the value of going to university has slumped. The latest British Social Attitudes survey found that fewer people believe it's worth the time and money when compared to 20 years ago. The findings come amid pressure to reform the student loan system, with recent graduates describing it as unfair. At least 12 people have been injured in a shooting at a music festival in the US state of Ohio. Police say a search for the two suspects is ongoing following an outbreak of gunfire that sent crowds scrambling for cover. Two of the wounded are in a critical condition. And England's World Cup warm-up games got off to a winning start as they awkwardly overcame New Zealand by a 1-0. Harry Kane's header on the stroke of half-time was the difference between the two sides. It was a better night for Scotland, who romped to a 4-0 win over Bolivia. That's the latest from Radio News Hub. I'm John Collins.
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5: Cloudy across much of the northwest of the UK with outbreaks of rain, which could be heavy at times. Drier and brighter further southeast with some pleasant spells of sunshine. Feeling warmer with a high of 20 degrees Celsius.
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5: The Prime Minister will host the Ukrainian leader, the French President and the German Chancellor at Downing Street later. The meeting comes after a large-scale Ukrainian drone attack targeted St. Petersburg in Russia on Saturday. Keir Starmer will speak with Vladimir Zelensky, Emmanuel Macron and Friedrich Merz to discuss ongoing support for Ukraine. A union leader will launch an attack on Reform today, describing the party as union bashers. Gary Smith, the General Secretary of the GMB, will take aim at Nigel Farage and what he's calling his rebadged Tories during a speech at the union's annual conference. Fewer people believe that going to university is worth the time and money when compared with 20 years ago. That's according to the latest British Social Attitudes survey. It says the drop comes amid declining job prospects and anger over student debts. And England's World Cup warm-up games got off to a winning start as they awkwardly overcame New Zealand by a 1-0. It was a better night for Scotland, who romped to a 4-0 win over Bolivia. That's the latest from Radio News Hub. I'm John Collins.
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5: A new survey has revealed the most inappropriate places for people to be checking the scores. Years and years and years ago, Phil, I used to sing in a choir, church choir.
6: Did you?
5: Yeah. Obviously, when we used to do the weddings, you knew that you had like a football crazed family when they book the wedding date on the day of the FA Cup and their team was playing.
6: Whoa.
5: By the number of people who were wearing a little headphone sneakily in their ear. And just as the vicar was saying, does anybody here know a reason why these two people might not blah, blah, blah, blah, blah, blah, blah. And they went, yeah. And they go, sorry, we just scored.

0: 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It was almost love.
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5: Cloudy across much of the northwest of the UK with outbreaks of rain, which could be heavy at times. Drier and brighter further southeast with some pleasant spells of sunshine. Feeling warmer with a high of 20 degrees Celsius.
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5: The Prime Minister will host the Ukrainian leader, the French president and the German Chancellor at Downing Street later. The four will get together to discuss ongoing support for Ukraine. It follows a drone attack that Ukraine launched at St. Petersburg yesterday. At least 12 people have been injured in a shooting at a music festival in the US state of Ohio. Police say a search for the two suspects is ongoing following an outbreak of gunfire that sent crowds scrambling for cover near to the annual Old West End Festival. The value of going to university has gone down. That's what people are saying in the latest British Social Attitudes survey. It comes amid worse job prospects and anger over student debt repayments. To sport, where England's World Cup warm-up games got off to a winning start as they awkwardly overcame New Zealand by a goal to nil. Harry Kane's header on the stroke of half-time was the difference between the two sides. It was a better night for Scotland, though, who romped to a 4-0 win over South American side Bolivia. That's the latest from Radio News Hub. I'm John Collins.
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3: Experts reckon we're storing 47.5 million cubic metres of clutter in the drawers of our kitchens.
4: I can't even think in my head how big 47.5 billion cubic metres would look like.
3: Apparently it's the equivalent of 11 Wembley stadiums. Now, I had to go diving in the kitchen drawer last week. I was looking for sun cream. That is the problem with a kitchen clutter drawer.
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3: Weather. Cloudy across much of the northwest with outbreaks of rain, which could be heavy at times and accompanied by blustery winds. Drier and brighter as you move southeast with sunny spells developing. A high today of 20 degrees Celsius.
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3: The Prime Minister Keir Starmer will host the Ukrainian leader, the French president and the German chancellor at Downing Street later today. They'll speak about how to best provide ongoing support for Ukraine in its war with Russia. It follows a Ukrainian drone attack on St. Petersburg on Saturday. The Foreign Secretary here, meanwhile, has confirmed that he will back Keir Starmer in any leadership election. Andy Burnham has said he'll challenge him for the leadership of the party if he wins the upcoming Makerfield by-election. Police in the US state of Ohio are still searching for two shooters after at least 12 people were injured at a music festival. It happened at the Old West End Festival in Toledo. Two of the wounded are described as critical. Fewer people believe that university is worth the time and money in comparison with 20 years ago. That from the latest British Social Attitude Survey, which comes against the backdrop of declining job prospects and anger over student debt repayments. And England geared up for the World Cup with an underwhelming 1-0 win over New Zealand in Tampa last night. The tournament gets underway on Thursday. That's the latest from Radio News Hub. I'm John Collins.
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Sweet Female Attitude, Freemasons and Amanda Wilson and Calvin Harris and Dizzy Rascal playing across Bartleship from Reading. This is 95.6 B Radio. Charlie Charles with your Sunday morning bangers for the 7th of June. And I'm going to get on between 9 and 11. Massive Attack, straight out of the Bangers Hall of Fame. Avicii, Chemical Brothers, Martin Garrix, Usher, Heard and Fits with Abigail Bailey, Shakedown and Swedish House Mafia. And Tiny Temper, Good Morning.

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0: Fits of Abigail Bailey across Berkshire from Reading on 95.6 B Radio. Charlie Charles has gone 10:25 Sunday morning, and the Pride of Reading Awards are back for this year. There are 18 categories that you can nominate someone special, maybe an individual, maybe an organisation. All of the details are at porawards.org. I'm going to get on Usher and Shaggy, and there's someone lurking around in the production studio that I can see through the glass. Well, actually, I know who it is.
1: Yo, man.
2: Yo.
1: Open up, man.
2: Yo, what do you want, man?
1: My girl just caught me.
2: You made her catch you?
1: I don't know how I let this happen.
2: With who?
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1: I don't know what to do.
2: Said it wasn't you.
1: All right.

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1: 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You have two options. 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

0: Star Guitar on Bangers for Sunday morning on B Radio with Charlie Charles. It's come to 20 minutes to 11, highs of 20 degrees Celsius across Berkshire. Today's sunset at 9:17 tonight, sunrise at 4:48 tomorrow morning. Coming back with Benny Benessi.
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Pure Class, straight out of the Bangers Hall of Fame. Massive Attack on Finish, Sympathy on B Radio. Charlie Charles with your Sunday morning bangers. We do bangers every Sunday morning. Yeah, we do. And Saturday morning and Monday to Friday. Basically, what I'm trying to say is we do bangers every morning from 10 here on B Radio. After 11, we're going to be doing some birthday shout-outs and more. And Bray is back this week. And he's got the ump with me, I think. We'll find out more after 11.

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3: Weather.
4: Cloudy across much of the northwest with outbreaks of rain, which could be heavy at times and accompanied by blustery winds. Drier and brighter as you move southeast with sunny spells developing. A high today of 20 degrees Celsius.
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4: The value of going to university has gone down. That's what people are saying in the latest British Social Attitudes survey. It comes against the backdrop of worse job prospects and ongoing anger over student debt repayments. Police in the US state of Ohio are still searching for two shooters after at least 12 people were injured at a music festival there. It happened at the Old West End Festival in Toledo. Two of the wounded are described as critical. The Foreign Secretary has confirmed that he'd back the Prime Minister, Sir Keir Starmer, in any Labour leadership election. Andy Burnham has said that he'll challenge him for the leadership of the party if he wins the upcoming Makerfield by-election. To sport, where England's warm-up games for the World Cup got off to a winning start as they overcame New Zealand by a goal to nil. Harry Kane's header proved to be the difference between the two sides in Tampa. It was a better night for Scotland, who romped to a 4-0 win over Bolivia. The tournament gets underway on Thursday, and the Tony Awards will be held this evening. It honours the best musicals and performances of the year on Broadway. That's the latest from Radio News Hub. I'm John Collins.
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0: Rodrigo and Lady Gaga and Dici on Beat Radio. It's Charlie and Bray. You all right, mate?
1: I'm fine, Andrew. Yeah.
0: Oh, Andrew, what? Have you got me on with me or something?
1: Mm.
0: All right. Wow, this is a bit awkward, a little bit of an atmosphere in the studio. I'll tell you what, we'll still like persevere the show. We'll do some birthday shout outs and more, and we'll get to the bottom of why Bray has got the ump with me. We're gonna play Malcolm Todd, Justin Bieber coming up on B Radio.

0: Earrings from Malcolm Todd on B Radio. It's Charlie and Bray and... Oh, who was that? Someone's talking. Right. Mate, what is it? Why have you got the ump with me? You've hardly said a word to me on the train and a bus here. What is it? Come on.
1: Well, Charlie.
0: Mm.
1: Andrew.
0: Oh, okay.
1: I've got the right hump with you. Bad.
0: It's hump. Hump has got an H.
1: I've got a hump, whatever.
0: Okay.
1: You knew what I meant. Don't be like that.
0: Why have you got the hump with me? Is it because I was chatting to your girlfriend outside Sub 89 at the IE Listening Festival, mate, and it wasn't me that done all that graffiti over your picture on the front page of last week's Reading Today newspaper. Was it last week or the week before?
1: Week before, just get it right. Anyway, I'm raging. I'm raging about that.
0: Yeah.
1: About UNM's hugging outside of IE. It just, you know, it takes the mick, Charlie.
0: What's...
1: Yeah? I've just had enough.
0: What is it? What is it, Braden? Come on. What is it?
1: Well, I'm off for literally like 2 weeks doing gigs here and there, and then you just get someone else, you know? I mean nothing?
0: Well, Oscar? He's brilliant, isn't he?
1: Who's Oscar?
0: He's and a presenter on the on the station.
1: Yeah.
0: But look, mate, it's
1: look, I get it's just meant to be me and you doing this sort of thing, you know,
0: All right.
1: You know, my name's Bray, and my name's not Oscar.
0: Alright, I'm sorry. Should we just do some birthday shout outs next, mate? Can I call you mate?
1: Give it a little bit. Right. Let's see how we go.
0: Shall I get you some flowers, mister?
1: Yeah, you know. Yeah, wake up
2: 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Bring the vibe. 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

0: talk about.
1: Go on, talk. Madonna and Sabrina Carpenter on B Radio with Charlie and Bray. It's just coming up to 11:30, Sunday the 7th of June. And we've got some new birthday shout-out music. Do you like that?
2: Yeah, well, you didn't run that by me.
1: Sorry. We've only started it this week because I wasn't here.
2: Well...
1: Last week? All right, sorry. We're having a tiff on the radio. Happy birthday today to Simon Holloway. Oggy, oggy, oggy. Oi. Sorry, I couldn't resist doing that. Have you got any more birthday shout-outs you want to do
2: as well, bro? I have, Andrew. Belated birthdays to Scott Mortimer.
1: Yeah.
2: Joe Linsky.
1: Yeah.
2: Daniel Ford. Yeah. And Rachel Duglin.
1: Yeah, and also, let's do some advanced birthday shout-outs to Alex Dark, Will Morris, Pete Wheeler, and Joe Emberson. Any more?
2: An advanced birthday shout-out to Lynn Fox and McGinley.
1: Yeah.
2: And Declan O'Hara.
1: And if you've got any birthday shout-outs that you would like us to do on your behalf, then all you need to do is go to my page at bradio.co.uk.
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0: Michelle Gale and Looking Up, which is exactly what Bray has to do because he's 2 foot tall. Who said that? It's Charlie and Bray on B Radio. Are you all right? Have you still got the ump in me?
1: It's going to take some forgiving.
0: Okay.
1: But I don't hold grudges, and I like to think that I'm a very, forgiving person. So I'm going to do my best. And that's why I'm going to help you out and do the weather for you now.
0: Okay, what's the weather today then, mate?
1: So there's highs of 20 degrees today. Sunset is at 17 past 9.
0: Ooh!
1: Sunrise is at 12 to 5, which is early, really early now. We're getting on, summer's really here.
0: 4:48, okay.
1: Tonight's weather is down to 13 degrees Celsius.
0: Yeah.
1: And if you're in winter, that's warm.
0: Well, it's not... Hold on. It's winter in the southern hemisphere in Australia.
1: Yeah.
0: Are you still going to Australia?
1: Yeah, eventually, when I can butt my ideas up and just save money, but who needs that?
0: Okay. All right, let's we'll do some more music next.
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0: Someone at the door. Sienna Spyro, Material Lover on B Radio with Charlie and Bray. It's just gone. Nah, it's just gone 11:45. There's some events happening today in Berkshire. You've got a rooftop brunch party at the Market House in Reading. I like it in there. There's loads of, you can expect loads of rooftop Pilates, brunch, DJs, and plenty of summer vibes. Well, if you look at the weather, it's not very summery out there, isn't it? It all starts at 12:30. Is there anything else going on today, Bray boy?
1: If you're in Reading today and suddenly notice cowboy hats everywhere, don't worry, you're not seeing things. It's so summer in Nashville, taking Palmer Park with live country music.
0: Yeah.
1: Good stuff.
0: You made me jump there.
1: Yeah. Live line dancing and loads of family-friendly entertainment. And it all kicks off at midday today. All the information is at whatsonreading.com.

0: Gracie Abrams hit the wall on B Radio with Charlie and Bray. Just gone 10 to 12. And after 12, we're going to be telling you about what's happening on our brilliant on-signed music show, Berkshire Unplugged. And I know Bray has he's been looking forward to this because he's missed it for a little while. You've got a lot of catching up to do, a lot of homework.
1: Yeah.
0: Sunday school. We're going to be doing that after midday.

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0: Tyler and Chanel. That's my niece's name. Hopefully I'll see her later on at the baby shower that I have to go to. It's Charlie and
1: Bree.
0: Oh, he seems happier now. This is B Radio. It's just gone 10 past 12 Sunday afternoon. We're going to be telling you about what's happening on our brilliant on-site music show. It's called Berkshire Unplugged. And we're also going to be doing Sunday School, and we're going to get on a bit of Kylie, because everybody loves a little bit of Kylie, after Mabel on B Radio.

0: Hey, light up. And she certainly is doing that across Berkshire from Reading on 95.6 B Radio. Just come to 20 past 12 with Charlie and Bray. He's actually in the studio this week and he's not at home staring at himself in the mirror. Well, he said that.
1: What's in the flesh.
0: Give us some weather, lad.
1: All right. Well, we got eyes of 20 degrees Celsius. We got
0: eyes.
1: Eyes.
0: They mean right. Eyes.
1: Not eyes, just eyes of 20 degrees, and they're all really hot and watering.
0: Okay.
1: Sunset at 9:17, sunrise at 4:48. Tonight's weather down to 13 degrees Celsius, and tomorrow's weather highs of 17 degrees. Yeah.
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0: Matt Larson, Midnight Sun, which you're probably experiencing if you're up in Norway around the area, because I do believe that, the sun is above the horizon. It's going to be for a few months. So it's like constant daylight as we head towards the longest day of the year, the school lesson. Sunday school's coming up actually in a bit. It's Charlie and Bray on B Radio, and tonight from 7 o'clock it's Barks Unplugged. And Bray, do you know what?
1: What?
0: It's the first show of the month, and we always do an artist takeover. So why should this month be any different? We have got Clive Butler coming in. He's one of the founders of Berkshire's Indietronica Collective, Love Bite, which he began alongside the late Steve Dorr from Nobody's Birthday. So we're going to be chatting to him about making music from scratch, the Berkshire music scene, also living with autism, relationships, coping with personal loss, and what's next as well for Love Bite. And we've also got the What's on Gig Guide as well, giving you recommendations of things happening in Berkshire this coming week, tonight from 7 o'clock here on B Radio with Charlie and Bray. And you can also catch up afterwards on the Berkshire Unplugged podcast. Sunday School is next.
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0: going to forget you, mate. Lewis Capaldi on B Radio with Charlie and Bray. Just come to 25 minutes to one. I just banged my elbow on the studio chair and it hurts, but it's time for this.
1: Grow up.
0: I am growing up. Well, I don't know, because we're doing Sunday school now. So each week we the studio's falling apart. Each week we bring you a question to sort of entertain and educate you at the same time. And, this week's question, well, I don't know how much calories Bray eats a day, but what's the most calories someone has reportedly eaten in a single day? One person. Of course.
1: Wow.
0: Is it A, 30,000 calories, B, 20,000 calories, or C, 10,000 calories? We'll give you the answer in a bit.
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0: Smith, hold me in the dark. I just want to clarify that Miles Smith hasn't held me in the dark. It's Charlie and Bray on B Radio. Just comes quarter to one. And this week's Sunday School is in session. So the question we had a few moments ago was, what's the most calories someone has reportedly eaten in a single day? Is it A, 30,000, B, 20,000, or C, 10,000? Bray boy, what's the answer?
1: The answer shocked me. 30,000 calories.
0: Wow.
1: Yeah, YouTuber Eric the Electric.
0: I've heard of him.
1: Did this one viral cheat days 8 years ago, smashing through mountains of fast food, donuts, cereal, wow, pizza, desserts. And to put that into perspective, the average adult is meant to eat around 2,000 to 2,500 calories a day. So that's basically 2 weeks worth of food in one day.
0: Speaking of calories,
1: yeah,
0: in a nice way, has your bandmate, Jake, been working out? If you and him was to have a fight, you wouldn't stand a chance, mate, against
1: never,
0: him.
1: Never.
0: He'd snap you in half like a pencil. Sunday School is back next week.

0: and David Gunn on B Radio with Charlie and we're back tonight from 7 o'clock doing Berkshire Unplugged. It's our on-site music show and it's our artist takeover with Berkshire Indotronica Collective. Love Bite.
1: Yeah.
0: Whatever you're doing, have a good afternoon. So that's Berkshire Unplugged with Charlie and Nev. With Charlie and Bray. Oh no, he's gonna have me up with me.
1: Hold on a minute. That's like saying a different person's name. Like,
0: don't worry about it. Joe's got to do his show. I've got to get out of this somehow.

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2: Cloudy across much of the northwest with outbreaks of rain which could be heavy at times and accompanied by blustery winds. Drier and brighter as you move southeast with sunny spells developing. A high today of 20 degrees Celsius.
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2: Three more people have been charged with violent disorder after protests in Hampshire earlier this week following the murder of Henry Novak. It brings the total number of people charged after disorder in Southampton to 14. All of them will appear at the city's magistrates' court on Monday. Defibrillators and bleed control kits are being installed across nationwide building society branches. The idea is to allow anyone to perform CPR regardless of training. The rollout's being done in conjunction with St John's Ambulance. At least 12 people have been injured in a shooting at a music festival in the US state of Ohio. Police say a search for two suspects is ongoing following an outbreak of gunfire that sent crowds scrambling for cover. Two of the wounded are said to be in a critical condition following the incident near the annual Old West End Festival. The Tony Awards will be held this evening. They honour the best musicals and performances of the year on Broadway. And Pope Leo XIV has acknowledged that he's had to compete with Puerto Rican superstar Bad Bunny for crowds during his visit to Madrid this weekend. That's the latest from Radio News Hub. I'm John Collins.
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Sunday afternoon, it's Years and Years and Galantis. Welcome to the show, by the way. Hello, it's Joe. Right through till four this afternoon. Ed Sheeran and Justin Bieber playing for you now. I Don't Care at B

0: It's Fisher and Tones and I. It's Favour at B Radio on your Sunday afternoon across Berkshire from Reading. Right then, don't forget, tomorrow morning, as always, they're back with you. It's Mark and Phil with the B Radio Morning Show when you wake up.
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It's Kalani and Usher, Shoulda Never, at B Radio on your Sunday afternoon. You're with Joe, very nearly 1:30 already on the 7th of June, and the late, great Avicii. Hey, brother, before that. Right, stay there. Loads of great hit music now on the way. Teddy Swims and Madcon to play you after Jason Derulo, Want to Want Me.

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That's an absolute smash from Sabrina Carpenter, isn't it? Espresso at B Radio across Berkshire from Reading on this year's Sunday afternoon. Just gone 2:15 right now. I played you Olivia Dean and So Easy as well. Right, we're going to go back to 2011 now for this from Rihanna and Calvin Harris. We Found Love at B Radio.

0: B Radio at the weekend with Dua Lipa, New Rules, and Sonny Federa before that, new from him, and Libby Anker, Let Me Be In Your Arms as well. Okay, we're going to go back now with another B Radio banger, all the way back this time to 2009 for this from Sean Kingston. It's Fire Burning at B Radio.
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3: Cloudy across much of the northwest with outbreaks of rain, which could be heavy at times and accompanied by blustery winds. Drier and brighter as you move southeast with sunny spells developing. A high today of 20 degrees Celsius.
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3: Three more people have been charged with violent disorder following protests in Hampshire earlier this week after the murder of Henry Novak. It brings the total number of people charged after disorder in Southampton to 14. All of them will appear at the city's magistrates' court tomorrow. Nationwide Building Society is installing defibrillators and bleed control kits across its branches. St John's Ambulance will work alongside Nationwide to offer life-saving training to 4,000 of its members of staff. The Prime Minister's hosting the Ukrainian leader, the French President and the German Chancellor at Downing Street today. Their meeting comes after a large-scale Ukrainian drone attack targeted St. Petersburg in Russia yesterday. Sir Keir Starmer will speak with Vladimir Zelensky, Emmanuel Macron and Friedrich Merz to discuss ongoing support for Ukraine. And the comedian Sir Lenny Henry has said his first stand-up tour in more than 15 years comes as racism is still at large. The 67-year-old, whose career began in 1975, said he'd continued to do one-off gigs but gave up touring 16 years ago because he needed a break. That's the latest from Radio News Hub. I'm John Collins.
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0: 10, just gone 10 past 2. It's Sigala and Talia Mars, Stay the Night. And I played you Tame Impala and Jenny as well, Dracula before that. And a great new tune from Milky and Malgrab, Just the Way You Are, played for you on B Radio as well. Right, stay there, some great tunes on the way, including this now from Lost Frequencies. Are you with me?
1: I want to dance by water 'neath the Mexican sky. 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

0: Drink some margaritas by string of blue lights. 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

0: feeling. Martin Garrix and Ed Sheeran, B Radio, new from them. This is Repeat It. Repeat It. I said repeat, never mind.
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Love this tune. It really gets you moving, doesn't it? Alex Warren and Fever Dream at B Radio, Sunday afternoon across Berkshire from Reading. And tonight from 7, Berkshire Unplugged is back. Charlie and Bray are here, and it's the artist takeover tonight. So they're joined by Clive Butler from Berkshire's Indietronica collective, Lovebite. They're going to be chatting about learning to make music from scratch, the Berkshire music scene, living with autism, relationships, coping with personal loss, and what's next for Lovebite. Make sure you check that out tonight from 7. And of course, we'll always have the best of the gig and entertainment scene over the coming week in Berkshire as well.

0: 2009 for Florence and the Machine. You've got the love at B Radio on your Sunday afternoon. Just gone 2:30 across Berkshire. Right then, some great tunes on the way. More hit music now from Calvin Harris, Clementine Douglas and Olivia Dean. I'm back with her next.
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Calvin Harris, Clementine Douglas, it's Blessings at B Radio, Sunday afternoon across Berkshire, and I play to you Olivia Dean, Man I Need as well. Right then, we're going to be talking Toy Story 5 shortly. Let's get this on first. Ariana Grande, Hate That I Made You Love Me at B Radio.

It's Taylor Swift, The Fate of Ophelia at B Radio on your Sunday afternoon across Berkshire from Reading. Just gone 10 to 3 right now. Now, I'm going to tell you about Toy Story 5. You've probably seen Tom Hanks and Tim Allen all over the press, right? Less than 2 weeks to go until that new movie is released. Taylor Swift has released a new single. It came out on Friday. It's all to do with Jessie's story in Toy Story 5. Yes, it goes with the movie. It's called I Knew It, I Knew You. Listen out for that. And I'm going to be getting myself to showcase, I think, the day it comes out. I'm a 90s kid. What more can I say? I love Toy Story. Right, let's get this on now. Supermen Lovers and Starlight at B Radio.

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3: Cloudy across much of the northwest with outbreaks of rain which could be heavy at times and accompanied by blustery winds. Drier and brighter as you move southeast with sunny spells developing. A high today of 20 degrees Celsius.
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3: Three more people have been charged with violent disorder after protests in Hampshire earlier this week following the murder of Henry Novak. It brings the total number of people charged after disorder in Southampton to 14. All of them will appear at the city's magistrates court on Monday. Defibrillators and bleed control kits are being installed across nationwide building society branches. The idea is to allow anyone to perform CPR regardless of training. The rollout's being done in conjunction with St John's Ambulance. At least 12 people have been injured in a shooting at a music festival in the US state of Ohio. Police say a search for two suspects is ongoing following an outbreak of gunfire that sent crowds scrambling for cover. Two of the wounded are said to be in a critical condition following the incident near the annual Old West End Festival. The Tony Awards will be held this evening. They honour the best musicals and performances of the year on Broadway. And Pope Leo XIV has acknowledged that he's had to compete with Puerto Rican superstar Bad Bunny for crowds during his visit to Madrid this weekend. That's the latest from Radio News Hub. I'm John Collins.
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It's the weekend at the weekend. Sacrifice and Ray, Where Is My Husband before that. BTS and Swim as well. Right, let's get this on now. Stigala and Ella Henderson, We Got Love at B Radio.

0: It's Prosper and Clune, Free Your Mind, B Radio on your Sunday afternoon, nearly 20 minutes after 3. Cigala before that, Ella Henderson, and We Got Love across Berkshire. Right then, don't forget, tomorrow morning, Mark and Phil are back when you wake up.
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4: The scientists were being smart and they were trying to make stronger wallpaper. 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
5: No! What is it?
4: Cornflakes.
5: No!

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across Berkshire from Reading. It's B Radio with Naked and Sensual. Just gone 20 past three, Sunday afternoon, the 7th of June. So we are 2 weeks away, 2 weeks exactly, from the longest day of the year. And that means that the sun rises at 4:45 in the morning and doesn't set until about 9:40 at night. Bring it on, if the sun can stay with us that long, of course.

0: tomorrow morning with Gavin Harris from 10 a.m. and every weekday morning, of course, right after Mark and Phil wake you up in Berkshire. That's Eve and Who's That Girl, back to 2001 for that one. Yeah, I know, right? The Pride of Reading Awards are back for 2026, celebrating the people who make a real difference in Reading. Nominations are now open, by the way, in 18 categories, from local heroes and community groups to businesses, charities and individuals making an impact across Reading. So if a group, business or individual has gone above and beyond, well, now is the time to recognise them. So get to the website porawards.co.uk and see all of the categories and nominate now. That's porawards.co.uk. Right, stay there. I'm back in a second with Sam Fender and Olivia Dean. Rein me in at B Radio.
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1: Mr. Romantic himself, Bruno Mars, at B Radio, I Just Might, on your Sunday afternoon, and riding high in the charts before that, Sam Fender and Olivia Dean, It's Rain Me In at B Radio. Right then, Martin Garrix and Bebe Rexha now, In the Name of Love at B Radio.

It's Calvin Harris teaming up with Dua Lipa for One Kiss at B Radio, back to 2018 for that, and Ella Langley before that, choosing Texas as well, a proper country vibe, that one. Okay, a couple more tunes from me then. I'll leave you with Taylor Swift and Post Malone after this from Sophie Ellis-Bextor. It's Murder on the Dance Floor at B Radio. See you next week.

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3: Rain will move southeastwards across the country through tonight, turning heavy in the north and west. Rather gusty winds and showers following across Scotland and Northern Ireland with lows of 10 degrees.
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3: The Prime Minister will host the Ukrainian leader, the French President and the German Chancellor at Downing Street later. John Collins has more.
4: Sir Keir Starmer is set to speak with Vladimir Zelensky, Emmanuel Macron and Friedrich Merz to discuss ongoing support for Ukraine. Between them, they form the so-called E3 group of nations that's regarded as Kyiv's closest allies, with the UK and France leading the so-called coalition of the willing. Today's meeting comes after a large-scale Ukrainian drone attack targeted St. Petersburg on Saturday.
3: Meanwhile, David Lammy has told J.D. Vance he was wrong to link Henry Novak's murder to immigration. The Deputy Prime Minister said he challenged the US Vice President in a robust phone call on Saturday. A nurse who made almost £20,000 by adding shifts to rosters she did not work has been struck off. Faith Charaka was convicted of fraud by abuse of position after adding 50 shifts between November 2020 and February 2023. And England have beaten New Zealand by 115 runs in the first test match of the summer at Lord's. From Radio News. Hub, I'm Johnny Holmes.
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Life Goes On by PS1 and Alex Hosking. I've got one of those up in my attic still. A PS1, not Alex Hosking. That'd be weird, wouldn't it? Hello, Rodri here. It's just gone 4:10 on your Sunday afternoon. Hopefully you've had a marvellous weekend. We're going to round things off, though, for you. We're going to bring the weekend to a nice close. Put off those Sunday scaries by a few more hours, because you've got me till 7, loads of fun, games, bits and bobs, nonsense. And then at 7, we've got Berkshire Unplugged, Bray and Charlie Charles in charge, giving you the best of the new music all around the Berkshire area. And then we've got the Berkshire Culture Connect show from 8. So it's a busy Sunday to keep you occupied here on B Radio. So I suppose I better get on with the hit music, shouldn't I? This is Ariana Grande, and she's got No More Tears Left to Cry. Must be very dehydrated.

0: Mighty Swims, Mr. Know-It-All. There's one thing I'm not, and it's not a know-it-all. Honestly, ask the pub quiz team I'm a member of. Hello, Roger here, looking after stuff on your Sunday afternoon. We're going to have a look at the What's On guide now. If you're one of those fitness people that loves running and jogging and the like, you want something to aim for, because in a couple of weeks' time, on the 20th of June, it's the Bracknell Samaritans Run at East Hampstead Park Community School. There's the option of doing a 5K or a 10K, and there's even a children's run as well. Go over to our website, bradio.co.uk, hit the What's On Guide button, and you can get all the information there. Sometimes it's good to have a goal to train to, isn't it? Right, on the way next, I'm going to play you some Jack Jones and Ray. Yeah.
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0: Sabrina Carpenter and Madonna, Bring Your Love, 95.6 B Radio, Hit Music Now. I'm just taking another look at the What's On Guide, trying to plan your weeks for you, give you something nice to do and to look forward to, because I'm just that sort of nice guy. Do you want some hard-hitting theatre with a local twist? Then on the Tuesday, the 23rd of June, you can go to the Minghella Studios up on White Knight's campus at the University of Reading to watch the play called Oxford Road. It's set in Reading and it's based on Derek Walsh's novel of the same name. Pretty hard-hitting stuff. So if you're in the mood for that, go find out about it now by going to bradio.co.uk. And check out our What's On Guide. In fact, if you've got an event that you want us to mention, then fill in the form. Let us know about it. Right, let's have Rudimental now with Jess Glynn. This is These Days.
1: I know you moved on to someone new. Whole life is beautiful. You were the light for me to find my truth. I just want to say thank you.

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I heard you moved to Austin, got an apartment and settled down. And every once in a while, I start texting, write a paragraph, but then I delete the message.

0: from 2024. That's the ridiculously catchy Perfect by Mason and Princess Superstar. I'm pretty sure Princess Superstar was the one that quite a long time ago sang a bad babysitter, but I just remember being really rude and we'd annoy people with it at school. It's Roger here, 95.6 B Radio. Now, have you ever wanted to be able to understand and talk to your pets? Personally, I haven't. It's getting yappy dogs to shut up, I think, is the main problem in society, isn't it? But apparently, this could become a reality. A Chinese tech firm has claimed to have developed an app that means you can understand your dog. I'll tell you a bit more in a little bit. But in the meanwhile, we've got some Take That to play next.
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Sienna Spyro, Material Lover, 95.6 B Radio. You're with me, Rodri, until 7. And then Charlie Charles and Breyer here with Berkshire Unplugged. Right, I was saying earlier that have you ever wanted to understand what your dog is saying? Well, this could be a reality. A Chinese tech firm has apparently made an app and a wearable collar that you put on your dog, and then it can translate whatever the dog is saying. It's a bit controversial because some people are claiming it doesn't work and are branding it as a human intelligence test because I don't think it works, basically. I'm really not sure, but if you were to fake this, it would be quite easy, wouldn't it? Because 9 times out of 10, your dog's just going to be saying, "I want food." Here's Starly now with Call On Me.

Three with Lulalula Lonely, 95.6 B Radio. My name is Rodri. Coming up at 5 o'clock, we've got your weather and your news. And to be honest with you, I will be glued to that weather bulletin. It's genuinely, forget EastEnders, the most unpredictable and exciting thing at the moment is the weather. They could say anything could happen and I would believe them. It's been bonkers, isn't it? It's been a week of running in and out, trying to save your laundry from getting wet again on the line. High drama indeed. But in the meanwhile, let's have a hit from the noughties. It's Mojo with Lady from 2001.

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5: Rain will move southeastwards across the country through tonight, turning heavy in the north and west. Rather gusty winds and showers following across Scotland and Northern Ireland with lows of 10 degrees.
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5: Keir Starmer will host Vladimir Zelensky, Emmanuel Macron and Friedrich Merz at number 10 later. John Collins has more.
6: The Prime Minister will host the Ukrainian leader, the French President and the German Chancellor to discuss ongoing support for Ukraine. The so-called E3 group of nations that's meeting the Ukrainian leader are regarded as some of Kyiv's closest allies.
5: Deputy Prime Minister David Lammy says he told US Vice President J.D. Vance he was wrong to link the murder of teenager Henry Novak to immigration. The row follows Vance's claim that the killer reflected the impact of mass migration, a suggestion Lammy said was inaccurate and unhelpful to the victim's family. Up to 1,000 people have descended on London's Canary Wharf for the largest training exercise in modern times to test emergency services' response to terror attacks. Counter-terrorism policing London organisers drew on lessons learned after the Manchester Arena terrorist attack. And heavy rain, sunshine and showers are forecast for the week ahead, but temperatures could hit the mid-20s by next weekend. That's the latest from Radio News Hub. I'm Johnny Holmes.
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music now. B Radio, that was Mimi Webb with Freezing. Hello, my name's Rodri. It's just gone 5:10 on your Sunday afternoon. Now, it's always good when you get to go down around your neighbour's house and be a bit nosy. It's interesting seeing how people have laid out their house, isn't it? Well, I decided to shake my house up a bit, change some of the rooms around, and I nearly ended up with a very novel configuration, shall we say. I'll tell you what happened in a bit, but in the meanwhile, let's have Walk the Moon. This is Shut Up and Dance. Solid advice, I say.

0: Steven Sanchez, Chuck the Money. I prefer a bank transfer. 95.6 B Radio. Earlier, I was mentioning that I love being nosy in my neighbours' houses, seeing what rooms they've used for what, the layout, etc. And I was inspired by my neighbours who've put their office in the front of their house so they can look out on the world when they're working from home. I thought, oh, that's nice, because my office was up in the attic. And to be honest with you, I'm fed up of going up and down what feels like Ben Nevis every time I want a cup of coffee or the loo. So I thought, right, I'm going to move everything downstairs. It got halfway there. The desk got stuck in the stairwell. And I was like, oh, well, this is going to be novel, isn't it? My desk is diagonal. My laptop would be sliding off, won't it? I certainly would have amused my neighbours next time they came around, but eventually managed to sort the thing out, and hopefully it's worth it, because I'm not going to be able to get the desk up there again. On the way next, more hit music. I'm going to play you some Rudimental.
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0: Beyonce and Jay-Z with Deja Vu. Coming up very soon in Reading, it's the Pride of Reading Awards, and I'll tell you all about that very soon. But in the meanwhile, I've got Harry Styles next.
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95.6 B Radio all across Berkshire from Reading. Taylor Swift with Bad Blood. Coming up at 6 o'clock, we've got your news update and your weather. But in the meanwhile, let's have this throwback for the noughties. Jennifer Lopez, Jenny from the Block.

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4: Rain will move southeastwards across the country through tonight, turning heavy in the north and west. Rather gusty winds and showers following across Scotland and Northern Ireland with lows of 10 degrees.
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4: Prime Minister will host the Ukrainian leader, the French president and the German chancellor at Downing Street later. John Collins has more.
5: Sir Keir Starmer is set to speak with Vladimir Zelensky, Emmanuel Macron and Friedrich Merz to discuss ongoing support for Ukraine. They form the so-called E3 group of nations that's regarded as Kyiv's closest allies, with the UK and France leading the so-called coalition of the willing. Today's meeting comes after a large-scale Ukrainian drone attack targeted St. Petersburg on Saturday. No casualties have been reported.
4: David Lammy has told JD Vance he was wrong to link Henry Novak's murder to immigration. The 18-year-old student was handcuffed by police as he lay dying after his British-born killer, Vikram Digwa, claimed to have been the victim of a racist attack. Heavier rain is forecast for the week ahead, but temperatures could hit the mid-20s by next weekend. Rain is forecast on Monday and Thursday with a mix of sunshine and showers through the rest of the week. And Kimi Antonelli drove into the history books by becoming the youngest winner of the Monaco Grand Prix. From Radio News Hub, I'm Johnny Holmes.
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Kelly of the Golding Variety there. The song's called 16. And you're listening to 95.6 B Radio. My name's Rodri, keeping you company while you keep me company on a Sunday evening. Just gone 10 past 6. Making the most of things here on B Radio. Cramming every last bit of fun into the weekend we can. Because from 7 p.m. we've got Berkshire Unplugged. Those guys have the fingers on the pulse of the Berkshire new music scene. And then from 8, that's the Berkshire Culture Connect. And in the meanwhile, we've got some fun and games. And of course, loads of hit music. Speaking of which, let's get things started, shall we? This is Camila Cabello with My Oh My.

0: Malcolm Todd, Earrings, 95.6 B Radio. I've just been having a look at the What's On, guys, see what you guys can get up to next week if you fancy an evening out. And I've spotted Shakespeare, a Shakespeare play, but with quite an interesting twist. I'll tell you what I mean in just a bit. But on the in the meanwhile, we're going to play you some Usher next.
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than ever. Exemplary use of grammar there, guys. 95.6. It's B Radio, and my name is Rodri. I've just been taking a look at the What's On guide, whatsonreading.com to be absolutely precise, and I've just spotted a Shakespeare play with a bit of a difference, Julius Caesar in the Abbey Ruins in Reading. Now, first of all, I've seen a few plays in the Abbey Ruins, and it's a wonderful place for theatre. It's so atmospheric, it's absolutely amazing. But this is a production of Julius Caesar. It's by a company called Secret Shakespeare, and it says you can be immersed in the play as secret actors reveal themselves in the audience throughout the play. Wow, that's amazing. But I'm a bit worried, wouldn't I? You wouldn't be able to tell who was an actual actor and who had just got a bit carried away and decided to join in. Sounds a great way of doing things, though. That's running from now until the 20th of June. And more info at whatsonreading.com. Right, let's have some more hit music, shall we? This is Maroon 5 and Caesar with What Lovers Do.

0: David Guetta and Akon with Sexy Chick. 95.6 B Radio. My name is Rodri, and it's your Sunday evening, which means that, well, the last couple of weeks, we've been having a good old-fashioned guessing game. It's a game I like to call this.
1: Record breaker.
0: Or a record faker. No, no, no, no. Well, you can't accuse me of wasting money on jingles, can you? I'm going to give you a world record that is either completely true and in the Guinness Book of Records, and therefore we call it a record breaker, or it's completely made up, or I've altered it slightly to make it not quite right, and therefore it is a record faker. And I'll tell you the answer in a couple of songs' time. So, record breaker or record faker? The furthest throw of a washing machine was 4.45 metres. I wonder what the washing machine ever did to deserve that. Anyway, what do you reckon? Is that a record faker or a record breaker? I'll let you know in just a bit. And on the way next, we've got Lewis Capaldi.
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0: music now. It's B Radio. That was Miles Smith with Nice to Meet You. And we are right in the middle of a good old game of this.
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0: So before the last couple of songs, I asked you, is it a record breaker or a record faker, i.e. an actual record in the Guinness Book of Records, or something that's totally made up, that the furthest throw of a washing machine was 4.45 metres? I can tell you now, it's a record breaker. This actually happened back in 2022. Johan Espenkorra from Sweden launched this washing machine that was fully weighted. Unbelievable, really, isn't it? I mean, what did that washing machine do to deserve that sort of treatment? I guess it must have shrunk his smalls or something. Anyway, that's another game of record breaker or record faker. And now we've got some Taylor Swift. We are never, ever getting back together. B Radio.

attention. Major Lazer and his mate DJ Snake. That's called Lean On. 95.6 B Radio. My name's Rodri, and that's pretty much me done for Sunday evening. I'm about to escape into the big wide world that is Reading to enjoy the last few hours of my weekend. I will have my trusty Bluetooth headphones on, though, because Berkshire Unplugged is up next from 7 o'clock. Last week, they had a great interview with an artist called Split the Dealer. I've seen him a couple of times live, and he's absolutely brilliant. So if you missed any episodes of Berkshire Unplugged, you can always catch up on the podcast at bradio.co.uk. But in the meanwhile, after the 7 o'clock news, Charlie and Bray are going to be here with Berkshire Unplugged. I regard them very much as the Dastardly and Muttley of B Radio. Bray sits in the corner giggling whilst Charlie drives the radio desk. That's pretty much how it works, isn't it? But they're up next after your news. But now, let's have some Neo, and this is Miss Independent.

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3: Rain will move southeastwards across the country through tonight, turning heavy in the north and west. Rather gusty winds and showers following across Scotland and Northern Ireland with lows of 10 degrees.
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3: Sir Keir Starmer will host Vladimir Zelensky, Emmanuel Macron and Friedrich Merz at number 10 later. John Collins has more.
4: The Prime Minister will host the Ukrainian leader, the French President and the German Chancellor to discuss ongoing support for Ukraine. The so-called E3 group of nations that's meeting the Ukrainian leader are regarded as some of Kyiv's closest allies. The meeting comes after a large-scale Ukrainian drone attack targeted the Russian city of St. Petersburg yesterday.
3: Deputy Prime Minister David Lammy says he told US Vice President J.D. Vance he was wrong to link the murder of teenager Henry Novak to immigration. The row follows Vance's claim that the killing reflected the impact of mass migration, a suggestion Lammy said was inaccurate and unhelpful to the victim's family. Around 1,000 people have taken part in a major counter-terrorism training exercise at Canary Wharf. It was to test how emergency services would respond to a large-scale attack. And England have beaten New Zealand by 115 runs in the first test match of the summer at Lord's. That's the latest from Radio News Hub. I'm Johnny Holmes.
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0: Charlie and Bray on B Radio. This is Berkshire Unplugged, and it is the first show of the month. And you know what that means. It's another artist takeover. And this month, we are joined in the studio by, according to Spotify, Indietronica superstar from Berkshire, Love Bite. So Clive is with us in the studio tonight, so we'll be finding out more about Love Bite and playing some of their tunes. We've also got our What's On Gig Guide as well, giving you recommendations of live music and events to check out in Berkshire over the coming week in the run-up to the World Cup. 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
1: It's Charlie and Bray on B Radio. It's our artist takeover for June. We do on the first show of each month. We invite a guest in from the world of music from Berkshire. And this month we are joined by one of brainchilds behind. We've been playing their music for a little while on the show. And we've got Clive in the studio from Love Bite. How you doing, mate?
2: Yeah, I'm good. Thank you. Thank you for having me.
1: Whereabouts in Berkshire are you from?
2: Woodley, a bit down by Early Train Station.
1: Oh, okay.
2: Useful, yeah, about 4 minutes into Reading Town Centre on the train, which is useful. It's quicker to get a pint in Reading than it is in Woodley.
1: Really?
2: Mm-hmm.
1: Is Checkers still there?
2: Yeah, the Checkers are still there.
1: I've only been in there once. And then there's also, it's like a lounge type place.
2: Yeah.
1: The name escapes me. We've got one over in Caversham, kind of like similar to the Auto Lounge.
2: It's the Bosco Lounge.
1: That's the one.
2: I've always known as a very middle class spoon, so yeah.
1: And where did you go to school? Were you born and bred in Woodley or did you?
2: So actually, RG4 for me. So I was more Caversham and went to Chilton Edge.
1: Yes.
2: In the middle of nowhere, which was a really nice place to go to school.
1: Where exactly is Chilton Edge School?
2: Sunning Common or Gallistry Common, whichever way you look at it, but Gallistry Common, Sunning Common. So literally, I am the third generation of kid to go to that school. My dad went there, my grandparents went there, and

0: Christmas evening, sun coming down, and it was just like, as Steve called it, this is a seminal moment. And bizarrely, got into the album Oracular Spectacular, which was our bonding album. Mm-hmm. I literally saw an advert for it, and I was like, yeah, I'm going to go and buy that, see what it's like, and then just got obsessed. And then I was like, Steve, you've got to come and watch this band. You've got to come and watch this band. He's like, I don't think that'd be my cup of tea, mate, to be honest. But yeah, we went and saw him, and it was just an unbelievable moment and a great year at the festival.
1: Steve, who we are referring to as the late great Steve Dorr from Nobody's Birthday. And what we're going to do is, on the Artist Takeover, how it works, we play three tracks from our guests. We chat a bit more. So the first track that we're going to play, Clive, is called Maze. What's the story behind that?
0: I showed Steve that I had a new tattoo on my hand with a maze on it. And he's like, Maze, what a great idea for a song. So I think it actually came from the hand, but it's got it's got a bit of an acid feel to it. It's very dancey. And the tune just came out of nowhere. Steve would have this little habit of, like, all of a sudden saying, I've got this little thing I've been working on. And you just bring out a fully produced, fully formed tune. I'm like, what's that? And he's like, have you got any words for it? Any lyrics? I'm like, yeah, I've got a few lyrics for it. And so we half wrote the lyrics. He wrote the first half, I wrote the second half. And so that tune came about.
1: Lovely. And here it is on Bartram Unplugged on B Radio, Maze from Love Bite.
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0: Maze from Love Bite here on B Radio with Charlie and Bray. It is our artist takeover for June, and Clive is in the studio with us tonight from Love Bite. You mentioned about Steve turning up with a laptop microphone and recording gear when you first got in contact with us on this show. Did you have any idea at the time that it would eventually turn into what we have now as Love Bite?
1: Not at all, right. So basically this stuff turned up because he knew that I was having a tough time, and he's like, right, okay, you need something to do. It ain't gonna cost you money, you're gonna love it. And he's like, just have a little play with it, have a little play with the software. And I'm like, okay, cool. I'd seen him use it a few times at his yard, so I was like, yeah, okay, had a little play with it. And literally within minutes I was making these little loops up and just WhatsApping him to him at night, right? He would be really polite, he wouldn't read them at night because he went to bed at 9:30 like an old man. And then at 6 in the morning I'd have a little message going, mate, that's brilliant. He'd say it was brilliant even if he didn't like him, to be honest. But the ones he really liked, he would kind of like just long out a bit and start producing, and then we'd start having conversations. So literally I do think that in his heart he wanted to be like making proper tunes with it. But for him at the start, it was just like, let's just get you doing something that ain't thinking all the time. And that was the measure of the guy, like, to just do something like that.
0: What was it about Steve that made him such a special person, both as a friend and as a creative?
1: He just made time for everyone. Genuinely took an interest, right? You get people that they work a room, they work a network, they build a network. That was not him. There was no brand about him. It was all identity. The guy was all identity. The person that he was not for show. And everyone mattered. And like, you could speak to anybody now and they'll say, oh yeah, I only heard from him on then, or I heard from, like, people. He found time for everyone, always, just because he wanted to.
0: We'll be chatting more with Clive here on Bartram Unplugged on B Radio with our artist takeover for June from Love Bite, and we have got the What's On Good Guide next.
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0: first world. It's Charlie and Bray on B Radio. This is Berkshire Unplugged. It's the first show of the month. We are in the midst of our artist takeover with Love Bite, and we also give you recommendations as well as bringing you guests and music on the show of live music and entertainment events happening in Berkshire over the coming week. Bray Boy, what have you got for us this coming week?
1: Well, do you need a laugh? Then get yourself down to Renegade Brewery in Yattendon on Tuesday night for the Undercover Comedy. You can expect award-winning TV comedians, including Marcus Birdman from Britain's Got Talent, and many more, all hosted by Jonathan Elston. Doors open from 7:30. Also, happening on Tuesday night at the Face Bar in Reading's Heavy Pop, brings Australian alt-metal outfit Headwreck to Reading. They'll be joined by London's Paradise Fell for a huge night of modern rock and metal. Doors open from 7:30 and it's open to ages 14 and over with an adult. And if you miss Oasis getting back together, just like me, gutted, don't panic, because No Oasis are at the Face Bar this Friday night, bringing all the classics, of course. And then on Saturday night, Ready Pop's XOX 2026 takes over at the Oakford Social Club with live electronic music, visuals and DJs until late. And yeah, that one's absolutely free, so get yourself down there. And finally, if you fancy a road trip to Slough on a Saturday night, then you can meet my band, Bone Idol, performing alongside friends of Berkshire Unplugged White Label at the Wheat Sheaf from 7:30. They're good lads and it'll be a good evening, so if you want to come down and see some music, then get down there. All details from this gig will be on the White Label Band and Bone Idol Instagram pages. And for the Renegade Brewery, Heavy Pop, No Oasis and Ready Pop XOX gig, you can find out more details and ticket information on all of these events by going to whatsonreading.com. And as always, if you have any music or comedy events you would like us to mention on our What's On Gig guide, then all you need to do is go to bradio.co.uk, make sure that you check with the venues that the events are still going ahead, and have a lovely week, everyone.
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0: Charlie and Bray on B Radio. It's our artist takeover for June here on Berkshire Unplugged with Clive from Love Bites. And when you listen back to like those earlier recordings now of Love Bite, can you like hear the moment where it stopped from being a bit of fun and becoming something more serious?
1: Yeah, I think I guess it was the reaction that I got every time that we produced a tune out. Like, so getting time with the guy was such a privilege, but it wasn't easy. So you knew it was serious when he was like, right, I've booked this, I've done that, come around mine and we'll do a couple of hours, and we just sit there for like 4 or 5 hours. And that's when you knew it was serious, because that guy didn't have all the time in the world. So if you kept him up till 10 o'clock at night doing this, that was serious.
0: You wrote most of the lyrics, yeah?
1: Yeah.
0: Where do your songs tend to come from? Is it personal experiences, observations, or a bit of both, or something else?
1: Well, to be honest, right, it was just a way of getting stuff out of my head, because, like, I'm not the best at relationships. Massive ADHD, tend to put a lot of stuff through, overthinking stuff. So just sitting there and writing lyrics, I used to just sit and write and write and write, and I'd take a picture or I'd just do a little snapshot and send it over to Steve-O, and he'd be like, mate, they're brilliant. I've already got a tune in mind for that. I've got a tune in mind for that. But so that would be the lyrics. And then the loops, I just used to make a 30, 40 second loop. And if it had a bit of pop to it, I'd think, yeah, I'll send that to Steve-O. And within days, it would come back as a 3-minute demo. Like, the guy was just genius.
0: Wow. The next tune we're going to play, the next Love Bite tune, is Cold Black Heart Tattoo. There's a story behind this, isn't this, which we sort of discussed briefly before we met up in person.
1: Yeah, so it was I had a girl in my life, a girl called Bex. She was mad as a box of frogs, but also she was living with endometriosis, which is awful condition, takes absolute years to get correctly diagnosed, and you go through consultants and all sorts. Anyway, she'd been living with endometriosis for years and chipped away at her. And at one point she decided she couldn't do it anymore, and she made that call, which was a very final call. So the lyrics, actually, this one I managed to write most of them, actually all of them, when she was still around. So this is the only one really that she had lyrics to, but attached to another tune. But she loved them, and she really kind of like properly had one of those big smiles when she saw the lyrics. So this was all about Bet, and so it takes on a little bit of extra meaning.
0: And here it is now, Cold Black Heart Tattoo from Love Bite here on Berkshire Unplugged on B Radio.
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0: Cold Black Heart Tattoo here on Barts from Plugged on B Radio from our artist Takeover guest for June, Love Bite, and Clive's with us in the studio. So you've got Jimbo, Brendan, and Simon. So they've all played important roles in the Love Bite project. So how has the wider Berkshire scene helped shape Love Bite?
1: I think the influence has always been that you've got all these Reading bands that have done what they've done, and I think that the influence has been that actually that we've been able to just do it, because you'd be in one of the studios down there. There's one over by Shepherd's Junction studios down there, and you're seeing these bands coming and going, and like, oh, lads, and they've all got their tunes out there. I should add as well, my kid actually, Ozzy, sings on one of the tunes, sings on Bounce. He's like 15, he was 15 at the time, never laid a vocal down in his life, which was really, really cool, really proud of that. But that whole Reading scene, I think, has just encouraged us just to do it, really.
0: We're going to be chatting more with Clive here on Berkshire Unplugged on B Radio from Love Bite. And if, like Clive, you got in contact with us and you'd like your music to be played on the show, or look, you can get even that step further and be one of our artist takeover guests, we'll be giving you the contact details on how to do it.

0: inside. I'm not going to try an MC. It's Charlie Charles on B Radio with the rock star Rude Boy, Bray Casey. This is Berkshire Unplugged, and we bring you music from artists from Berkshire and the surrounding areas. And if you are a singer-songwriter, maybe you do blues music or country music or folk music. Maybe you're in a band like Bray, or maybe you are a hip-hop artist like DJ Shock. And I've got one question for you. Was DJ Shock a hip-hop artist? Yeah, he was back in the day, and he's now a DJ around Berkshire and beyond. And, you know, you got to start somewhere, and why not start with this show? But you got one question in here. Bray, how do you go about getting your music into us here at Berkshire Unplugged?
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1: It's Charlie and Bray on B Radio. It's the Artist Takeover for June. We are joined in the studio with Clive from Love Bite. Clive, what do you do outside of, well, Love Bite? I mean, like, what do you do for a living? What hobbies do you have? Do you have any other interests, or is it just purely music?
2: I guess it's music and football and work, really. Like, I love my football. I've coached my kids' team since he was seven.
1: What's the team?
2: Caversham AFC, which they've got to
1: have really
2: done. Yeah, AFC.
1: Oh, sweet. Okay.
2: And I've been doing that. I also had a team at Reading City as well, so they're under 16. So literally 2 games every Saturday morning, training twice a week. And then the rest of the time, basically stressing out about, like, being a bloke and living their life. I actually work in Staines. I'm a team manager in a call centre, and it feels like a really good place to be for me, because there's a lot of guidance you can give to people that I was once that person. And I really thinking I can help these people change their life a little bit just as a team manager. So I kind of like get a lot out of that. So I guess developing people is my thing.
1: You sort of get to a certain point in your life where you've built up all these, we call them lived experiences, and you can sort of share them with the sort of, you know, the generation coming up. You spoke about when you got in contact with us initially, you're talking about imposter syndrome and the challenge that you find of finishing songs without Steve. I mean, how difficult has that been emotionally and creatively for you?
2: Mad. It's been a mad year, right? So what I've found, I've been through these little phases where I'm listening to the tunes that we're half done or two-thirds done on, and I've got so much emotion behind every tune, because I can remember when he put that bit in or I put that bit in, and we've got this tune that's it's called Nets, and basically he just does this little hit on a guitar, right? And I just remember that little smile on his face when he'd done it, and I remember that, and I remember him getting up and jumping and bouncing with that turquoise guitar in his hand. And it's been incredibly difficult, like, because I mentioned ADHD earlier. Literally, I find this imposter syndrome is my life is about being a square peg in a round hole. So if I'm not good at this, or I'm not good at that, or I don't belong here, or I don't belong there, should I be even trying with the music? Am I even close enough to being good enough? But over time, what I have learned to do is to try more stuff that I would have relied on him for, and the production's getting better and it's getting bigger and it's sounding better. So yeah, so I'm getting there, I'm learning, but it's just a process, right?
1: So we're gonna play one more track from Love Bite. This one, it's called Calm. So what's the thought process behind that one, Clive?
2: So we're still at demo version with this, and what I love about it is it's got Steve's kind of like little guide vocal on it. So I wrote the lyrics for this one, and I wrote quite a lot of the music for it as well. And it was written for Bex, who sadly I lost, and the words meant a lot about loss, about wishing that person was back there, about imagining that they actually were, like, sitting and looking and seeing them on your side. And then, obviously, after we lost Steve, the words became so much about him as well. It was almost, how do you explain it? Almost poetically sad that this meant so much about two amazing people that every day I wish they were still there.
1: It sounds like it's a tune that can be, how can I put it, that can mean different things to different people, but it's like that. It seems like there's a sort of core element to it, like, you know, loss and bereavement that you can sort of apply to it, and we're gonna play it now. It's Calm from Love Bite here on Berkshire Unplugged on B Radio.
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0: Charm from Love Bite here on Berkshire Unplugged on B Radio. It's our artist takeover for June, and Clive from Love Bite is with us in the studio. And like we were just saying, that calm, you can sort of apply it to sort of it can be different things to like different people in terms of maybe loss through bereavement, maybe loss from, you know, through a relationship coming to an end, maybe loss or sort of changes in life, sort of things such as maybe moving house, maybe moving out of the area, and it sort of like hits the you know, the nail on the head. Looking ahead to the rest of the year and beyond, what's next for Love Bite, and what would success look like for the project over the next year or so?
1: Number one priority is planning which tunes to finish first and to put that time into, because we've got some support from our engineer Simon. He's going to help us get it done, but it's got to be this real priority. And we've spoken forever about getting a Teams call in or whatever kind of call in to just talk about how we're going to map it all out. So I think step one, map it all out, and then aim for this time next year to get it out as an album. We've got some big tunes on there that got good summer feels to them, and I think an album this time next year. And then who knows, one day when we're brave enough, we might look at getting some sort of stage production together so we can get out and do some gigs. But to be fair, all of that was all about Steve, and he was the master of that, and without him we just got to work out how we're going to do it.
0: And where can we find Love Bite on the socials, and where can we stream your music from?
1: At Love Bite Music on Instagram, and Love_Bite Music on Twitter, or X as the kids call it nowadays. We just set up a little Facebook page as well, so give us a follow on there if you want to. So just look for Love Bite on there.
0: Clive, it's been an absolute pleasure. Thank you very much for coming into Berkshire Unplugged on B Radio. It's been an absolute pleasure being on the start of the journey with Love Bite, and we're looking forward to hearing more to come in the future.
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0: It's Charlie and Bray on B Radio. Thank you very much for listening to this week's Berkshire Unplugged, our artist takeover for June with Clive from Love Bite. 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
3: Rain will move southeastwards across the country through tonight, turning heavy in the north and west. Rather gusty winds and showers following across Scotland and Northern Ireland with lows of 10 degrees.
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3: Prime Minister is hosting the Ukrainian leader, the French president and the German chancellor at Downing Street. John Collins has more.
4: Between them, they form the so-called E3 group of nations that's regarded as Kyiv's closest allies, with the UK and France leading the so-called coalition of the willing. Today's meeting comes after a large-scale Ukrainian drone attack targeted St. Petersburg on Saturday. No casualties have been reported.
3: The GMB has reaffirmed its affiliation to the Labour Party after similar decisions by other unions. A statement by the GMB's executive committee made the pledge at the union's annual conference in Blackpool. A nurse who fraudulently claimed nearly £20,000 for shifts she never worked has been struck off the nursing register. Faith Shareka admitted adding 50 fake shifts to staff rosters over more than 2 years. And at long last, Alexander Zverev has done it. He's won the French Open. In 5 grueling sets, a visibly weary Zverev outlasted Flavio Cobolli. From Radio News Hub, I'm Johnny Holmes.
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0: Good evening and welcome to the Berkshire Culture Connect, the show that shines a light on people that are going above and beyond in our community. My name is Thompson Chauke, T-Nice, and I want to repeat this. Good evening and welcome to the Berkshire Culture Connect, the show where we celebrate the people making a real difference in our community through care, dedication, and compassion. And tonight, we are delighted to be joined by Owen Mays from Autism at Kinghood, an organization that supports autistic adults and people with additional needs to live a fulfilling and independent lives. Founded in 1994, Autism at Kinghood has become widely respected for its person-centered approach and commitment to helping people live their lives they choose. Owen has recently been recognized for his outstanding dedication and was shortlisted for the Berkshire Care Association Awards in the category of support worker within a learning disability setting. This evening, we will be talking about Owen's journey, from how he grew up, what shaped his passion for supporting others, the challenges and rewards of working in care, and why inclusion and understanding matter so much in our communities. Owen, welcome to the show.
1: Thank you very much.
0: It's been a long time, man.
1: Oh, we've struggled to make it happen, haven't we? The gods have conspired against us a little bit.
0: I know, but we're here now.
1: We're here now.
0: And to those that are listening right now, people may want to know who Owen is and what life was growing up.
1: I suppose I had a... what to many people would be a strange upbringing. My dad was in the military, so we tended to live a year or 2 years here, then a year or 2 years there. So we moved around all over the United Kingdom. Mm-hmm. We lived for a while in Belgium. We lived for a while in Holland, in Germany. And later on, my parents lived out in Bangladesh and out in Jordan, and so they moved around a lot because that was the job. And so I was an itinerant child. I spent a while at a school here, and then after a few terms I'd have to lose all my friends and be somewhere else in the country where they spoke slightly differently and sounded slightly differently.
0: Accents.
1: Which is probably why I have a love of accents to this day, and I put it down to that.
0: And you pick up on accents. I figured that out.
1: accents are fascinating to me.
0: They are.
1: Some accents are very musical.
0: Yes.
1: And some are quite, you know, there's a lot of difference in accents, and I find accents fascinating.
0: So what kind of child were you? Were you always someone who enjoyed helping others?
1: No. No, I was the dreamy child who was most of the time quite happy, left on my own. I spent a lot of time drawing, a lot of time playing in the woods, making dens, making things.
0: Looking back, where the people in your life who inspired you, who would be that person?
1: I think I was brought up with quite a strict, or quite a clear, not strict, but a very clear moral code. Mm-hmm. My parents, who had been very poor, when my dad had to join the military, he joined the Air Force because if he could be a pilot, he could earn £1 a day extra, which was a vast amount of money to him.
0: Yeah.
1: But he never forgot. My parents were never flashy with money.
0: Yeah.
1: Even now, you know, they have a nice house. They're very comfortably off, but they're not showy with their money. They're very prudent. They don't waste it.
0: Yeah.
1: And the
0: moral of where
1: code
0: they come
1: was
0: from.
1: Yeah. You plan for the future, you look after what you can today, you're prudent with your money, and you help people.
0: Yeah.
1: Support because others. You never know when you might need help. And there were times in my parents' younger years when they needed help because they didn't have much money.
0: That's
1: other
0: right.
1: people were kind to them.
0: Yeah.
1: And so

0: Yes, I think at the time I just thought it was interesting being around some of these interesting and at times quite bizarre people.
1: Yeah. And let's take a short break here, play some music. When we come back, we can unpack what the man you are right today.
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0: We are the Berkshire Culture Connect on B Radio, and my name is Thompson Chauke, T-Nice. We like to shine a light on people that are going above and beyond in our community, and we like to share these beautiful stories the way they are, with no preservatives and no sugar coating, just pure from the source. And I'm sitting today with Owen, who has been rewarded for his hard work and supporting for people that are in need. Owen, before working in care and support, what were your ambitions and what were your dreams and what is it that you used to do?
1: Well, the younger me, I think the younger me wanted, was a fairly typical boy of the 60s and 70s. I was born in 1963, so I wanted to be, I don't know, a pilot or a cowboy or a soldier, something like that. And the older me, as I got older, I realized that those things all involved a certain amount of hard work.
0: Yeah.
1: And I spent the first

0: almost the first 20 years of my adult life just kind of drifting, really, with no fixed idea of what I wanted to do,
1: mm-hmm.
0: and just drifting from job
1: whatever
0: to job,
1: came to,
0: drifting into relationships and drifting out of it. And I wasn't, my first 20 years of adulthood, I would say, were not my best years of life. I was a bit irresponsible and feckless, I think, is the honest answer to that.
1: But we learn as we grow, don't we?
0: Oh, absolutely.
1: Yeah.
0: Absolutely. And, you know, I did a lot of dumb things and managed to not kill myself in the process. So that was really good. And a lot of those things revolved around being irresponsible on motorcycles
1: because
0: and stuff like that.
1: They say the best teacher is experience.
0: Yes.
1: Yeah.
0: Yeah.
1: And how did that shape you?
0: Well, I think I was fortunate enough when in my late 30s, I was fortunate enough to meet a most amazing woman, Marina, who was just an incredible person, whose mantra was very much, be the best version of you that you can possibly be.
1: Yeah.
0: And I kind of fell a bit head over heels in love with her.
1: Yeah.
0: And that worked out pretty well because we ended up getting married and we're just this great team. And her mantra was really just be the best version of you that you can be.
1: Yeah.
0: And she knocked the rough edges off me.
1: Yeah. File you.
0: She gave me a kick up the backside when I needed it.
1: Yeah.
0: And she helped me to learn to just to be free and to do what I wanted to do and not to worry about what other people thought.
1: Yeah.
0: And that was a big thing, I think, previously. I used to worry about what other people would think. And
1: about what you want.
0: Yeah, absolutely. Yeah. And, you know, if you're worrying about what other people think, if you're comparing what you have to other people, you will never be happy.
1: You'll never be you.
0: And absolutely. You'll never be the real you.
1: Yeah.
0: And what is the real me? The real me basically likes making sawdust and doing woodwork and talking and music and being kind to people.
1: Yeah.
0: And because the happiest people that I've ever met in my life, the most content people I've ever met, have always been people that have been involved in helping others in what they do.
1: That's right.
0: Yeah. Whether it's through charitable works, through and just the way they carry themselves.
1: Yeah, that's right. That's right. You know, I think we are who we are because of the community that we live with. On that note, we are going to take a short break and play some music. When we come back, we go straight into understanding what is it that you're doing right now?
0: Oh.

0: In case you've just joined us, tonight we are delighted to be joined by Owen Mays from Autism at Kinghood, an organization that supports autistic adults and people with additional needs to live a fulfilling and independent life. Owen has recently been recognized for his outstanding dedication and was shortlisted for the Berkshire Care Association Awards in the category of support worker within a learning disability settings. How did your journey into supporting autistic adults and people with special needs begin?
1: Right, my journey into this began with asking for help with a questionnaire. I applied to work in an old folks home, and there was a question on the application form. And I didn't want to lie on the form, but I was worried about telling the truth because I thought it might ruin my chances of getting the job. So I needed to find someone in care work. And a friend of mine happened to know someone. And so I spoke to that person and they helped me. So I got married in, I think it was just after 40. Thereabouts, or remarried to this wonderful person. We had 11 great years together. They then sadly died. They had cancer. Marina had cancer. And after she died, I dived into a bottle for over 3 years. And I drank professionally every day till eventually I asked for help. I'm one of those people that I'm an alcoholic, so I cannot drink safely. As long as I don't drink.
0: You're fine.
1: And I think about other people, then what you see is a nice, kind, thoughtful person. When I drink, I become selfish. And one of the programs of staying sober for nearly 13 years now, what we do is we try and live an honest life.
0: That's perfect.
1: And we're going to do a life where we're helping other people. Because if you're helping other people, it takes you out of yourself.
0: Yeah. You start thinking of both of you, yourself, the person you're looking after. You need to be in a safe place to be able to support.
1: And that gives you a sense of worth.
0: Yeah.
1: And gives you a sense of value.
0: Yeah.
1: And so I had on this application form, it said, have you ever had a problem with drugs or alcohol? Well, quite clearly, I'd had a problem with alcohol.
0: Yeah.
1: And on the one hand, I don't want to carry around secrets because I don't think secrets are healthy.
0: No.
1: But at the same time, I didn't want to ruin my chances of getting the job.
0: Yeah.
1: So I spoke to someone who works for Kinghood.
0: Yeah.
1: Who said, "Great. Now, this is the way I deal with it. With this question. Leave it blank. If it comes up, you can answer that
0: as
1: at the
0: honest
1: interview,
0: as you can."
1: Which is what I did. Because I think it's much better that people know that I'm one of those people that doesn't drink. And why. Because then I'm not worried about keeping secrets.
0: That's right.
1: And it's more honest. And working at Kinghood has been fantastic for my program of sobriety. Because I'm not in control of very much at all. Every day is a surprise. I don't really know what's going to happen.
0: Every day is different.
1: So I can't really plan exactly what we're going to do. Because I don't know. I have to react to some degree to what's going on. And to what the people I support want to do.
0: The people that you're supporting,
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0: Thank you, Owen, for sharing your personal story. And that is powerful. I love that story. And I relate to that. And part of the things that we do here on the Berkshire Culture Connect is to inspire each other, is to share real stories that may change people's lives. And your story is very powerful. So Autism at Kingwood talks a lot about helping people live the lives they choose. What does person-centered support mean to you personally? Ooh. Would you mind leaning forward to your microphone? Thank you.
1: Oh, that's... But someone who works in this industry, I should have a really good answer for that. I think it's just trying to do what is in the job description of helping people to live the best lives that they can live. And, you know, the people that I support, they all have different levels of ability. They have different challenges that they face. And so part of the job, I suppose, is getting to know the people we're supporting.
0: Indeed.
1: To try and understand them better, mm-hmm. to understand what it is that makes them feel more fulfilled.
0: Mm-hmm.
1: And I lean a lot on my colleagues, really. When I got this award, I couldn't help feeling like a bit of a fraud, because I see others that to my mind seem to work much harder than me. And to seem to be much better at this than me. And, you know, maybe they're just cleverer, or maybe they've got more experience. I'm still relatively new to this.
0: Do you know what? I think every day, you mentioned every day is different and every day is new to you. I think it's, how does building relationship mean to you with the people that you support?
1: Well, I think having a relationship is everything. It's key. You want the people that you support to be comfortable.
0: That's
1: with
0: right.
1: You.
0: With you. That's right.
1: Hopefully, to be feeling happy when they see you.
0: That's
1: around.
0: Key.
1: You know?
0: Yeah.
1: And you know, how do you start doing that? We just start with smiling.
0: Smile.
1: You know, I think when you see people that are in care work, and especially if they're out in public, I think you can probably tell quite a lot from the way that the support worker carries themselves. Mm. Are they engaged with the person that they're with? Are they smiling? Are they making eye contact if that's appropriate? Well, okay, some people you support won't want eye contact. I understand that. Mm. But
0: paying attention to details.
1: Yeah. Mm. Are they showing an interest?
0: Yeah.
1: Are they quite clearly invested in the person that they're supporting? Are they disengaged, looking at scrolling through Facebook or TikTok on their phone?
0: And just saying, I've got this person. When they finish what they're doing, then we do another thing.
1: Yes. And you see that sadly too often.
0: Yeah.
1: And I think one of the things I like about Kingwood is that you don't see it so much. We're pretty good at saying, you shouldn't be doing that. If you've got your phone out and you're checking for an activity, or you're entering information that's important.
0: That's
1: okay,
0: right.
1: That's fine. That's a good use of it.
0: Yeah.
1: But you don't see people at Kingwood scrolling through TikTok and Facebook.
0: Yeah, no.
1: And unfortunately, when I'm out in the community with people or without people that I'm supporting, occasionally I see support workers from other agencies that are doing just that.
0: Yeah.
1: And it's not right.
0: Yeah. Okay.
1: It's not right.
0: We are going to take a short break. And when we come back, we want to talk about the reward, the award of your job that you're doing. You just got rewarded.
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0: We are the Berkshire Culture Connect on B Radio. We shine a light on people that are going above and beyond in our community. And Owen Mays is our community champion of the week. And Owen, you have recently been recognized through the Berkshire Care Association Awards. How did it feel to receive that recognition?
1: Oh, it was... In fact, I did actually think I should have brought my award along, but I realised that radio, it's not really going to be so effective. It's really great to be recognised. In fact, it was quite surreal. It was quite strange because we don't, in the care industry, we don't really have work jollies.
0: Yeah.
1: And we don't, you know, we don't do this for awards. Mm-hmm. That's not really our motivation. So it was very strange. It was wonderful to get. I went with one of our Kingwood managers across to Windsor to the golf course to the conference suite there, and we had a very nice meal. There were some speeches that weren't too long. Mm-hmm. And we're in a room of, I don't know, 200 or 250, whatever it was, a couple of hundred people, and they're all very dynamic, impressive people. They're all there because
0: they have been outstanding in their field. Yeah.
1: And if you think we've got something like 25,000 people in Berkshire working in the care industry,
0: that's right.
1: You know, that room, it's kind of supposedly the best of the best, and me.
0: And yourself. So here, awards are special, but often the biggest rewards come from everyday moments. Are there any moments with the people you support that have stayed with you emotionally?
1: Now this will sound silly. there's a man I support. I've been supporting for, I suppose, a couple of years now, and there have been one or two aspects of his support that we have changed very slightly. And he doesn't have quite the same motor skills that you or I might have.
0: Okay.
1: So I taught him to wash his hands properly. When I say properly, I mean soap. On the palms, on the back of the hands, don't fingers, forget the thumbs, in between the fingers.
0: Yeah.
1: And so you put some water on the hands, then you put the soap on, mm-hmm. you wash the hands, and then you wash the hands off. And it may sound crazy, but it took us the best part of a year from when we started on this to him actually washing his hands and doing the whole thing unprompted.
0: Wow.
1: And when he did that, I was a bit choked up. I said, that's fantastic, that's great,
0: brilliant.
1: Well done.
0: Yeah.
1: And he was happy, and like a lot of us, he likes a bit of praise, so you know, and I've been praising him at trying to encourage him to do this. And the first time he did it, And I had a little moment where I was just a little bit of an emotional moment for about 30 seconds where it was difficult to control myself, because actually that's a big thing. This is a life skill.
0: That's a big achievement, yeah.
1: And, you know, it took us a year to get there. And, you know...
0: Small steps.
1: And you know... Nothing else. This job's going to teach you patience, because if you haven't got patience, you're not going to make it.
0: Thank you for sharing that story, Owen. We're going to take a short break and play some music. When we come back, I really would like to test you.
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0: 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And our champion tonight is Owen Mays. Owen, thank you for taking time and choosing time to come and speak to us. It's very important to us. It means a lot. I've got some fine, light-hearted questions for you.
1: Okay.
0: Right. And I'm going to put some timer if you want. Right?
1: Okay.
0: What music gets you through a long shift?
1: I listen to a lot of classical music on shift because some of the people that I support, they find it calming.
0: Right. If you could only listen to one artist for a whole year, who would it be?
1: Oh, that's a difficult one. I don't know. It'd probably have to, I don't know. Rolling Stones.
0: Rolling Stones. We love that. I love Rolling Stones. Tea or coffee?
1: Tea.
0: How strong?
1: I like builder's tea. I do like coffee, but I don't have much coffee very often. But builder's tea, sugar.
0: Mm-hmm. What's your go-to comfort food after busy week?
1: If I was having a Nando, if I was having a takeaway, then a Nando's is, I know that's not the best quality of the food, but that would, if I was cooking something at home, it would be, my wife's version of shepherd's pie.
0: Shepherd's pie.
1: Called Trafalgar pie, which is slightly different.
0: Yeah, okay. If your life had a theme tune, what song would it be?
1: Go for it. I don't know. So much of my I'm where I am now, really. Yeah. It's a series of accidents, so probably Bring on the Clowns or something like that.
0: Okay, so what's the one thing people would be surprised to learn about you? Go for it. Throw one at me.
1: I quite like ABBA, and I don't shout about that. I quite like ABBA.
0: Okay.
1: Sorry, just say that in quiet voice.
0: If you had a free holiday tomorrow, where would you go?
1: Oh, I don't know, somewhere like Morocco.
0: Morocco. Okay. What's been the funniest moment you have experienced at work that you can safely share on radio right now?
1: Trying to think, the funniest moment at work.
0: Mm-hmm.
1: Oh gosh.
0: I'm watching you.
1: It's probably so. One of the guys that I regularly support says that. He says, "I'm watching you." Does the finger thing, you know? And he is great fun to be with.
0: I know.
1: And we get on very well. And he's pulling my leg more these days.
0: He is funny,
1: well.
0: Isn't he?
1: Yeah.
0: I've seen you with him.
1: He was earlier today.
0: Yeah.
1: And I'm wearing shorts today. He never wears shorts.
0: Yeah.
1: And I turned up, and he said, "Look down at my knees." I said, What's this? And shook his head and got in the car. Like as if he was totally disgusted that I would dare show these knees in public. It's funny.
0: Nice and warm, isn't it?
1: Yeah.
0: Okay. So, finally, how would your colleagues describe you in three words? Three.
1: Kind. Hopefully thoughtful.
0: Thoughtful. Like that. One last one.
1: Maybe a bit scatty, okay?
0: Okay. On that note, we are going to take a short break, and when we come back, we just we need to signpost you to where Kingwood is and how you can also join Kingwood to support the people that Owen does support.
2: 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Hey. Please next. B Radio.
0: Thank you, Owen, for taking time and choosing to come and talk to us about your journey and the award that you have just been, you've just won. I just want to know how important is patience, listening, and trust in the relationship you build through your work.
1: How important
0: are? How important is patience, listening, and trust in the relationships you build through your work?
1: They're fundamentals. They're the basic building blocks of what we do.
0: Mm-hmm.
1: You have to be patient because the people that you're supporting may well not have the same degree of the same ability to pick things up as quickly as you.
0: Yeah.
1: You know, and as my example with one of the guys I support, you know, it took the best part of a year.
0: Mm-hmm.
1: I support him a couple of times a week, usually.
0: Yeah.
1: For whatever it is, 5.5 hours of time. So you've got to have patience.
0: Mm-hmm.
1: You're not going to change. You may see someone that's doing something in a not very good way.
0: Mm-hmm.
1: To teach them, you know, how long did it take you to learn how to do your laces? When you're, for example.
0: Yeah.
1: So you've got to have patience.
0: Mm-hmm.
1: You've got to have, what were the other qualities you...
0: Trust.
1: Trust.
0: Mm-hmm.
1: They've got to be able to trust you. You're working with vulnerable people.
0: Mm-hmm.
1: So in the same way that you would, you know, I think of it as the same way as, you know, if this was my... son or one of my stepdaughters, how would I want them to be treated?
0: That's right.
1: And, you know, and some of the people I support are the similar sort of age to them. Or, you know, maybe it's an older person you're supporting. Well, I'm supporting my, you know, I'm back living with my parents at the moment because they're both 89 years old and they need someone to sort of cook and do the things that they can't, mm-hmm. that they struggle with. So I just relate it to how, you know, if these people that we're supporting were members of my own family, how would you treat them? And that's how I treat them.
0: For families that are listening tonight who may have loved ones with autism or additional needs, what message would you like to give them? Short and
1: well,
0: to the point.
1: I met a parent a couple of weeks ago,
0: mm-hmm.
1: who was bringing their child to Cressingham Road.
0: Yeah.
1: And the mum was she felt quite guilty about it.
0: Mm.
1: Which makes total sense because you're trusting your offspring into the care of others.
0: Mm.
1: And we know from history that organizations that work with people with disabilities or work with people with that are on the autistic spectrum haven't always behaved in a way that we would now think people absolutely should behave.
0: Mm-hmm.
1: So there would be a lot of pressure, I'm sure, for families that would be worried about just that their children are going to be treated with care and respect.
0: Mm-hmm.
1: And certainly with Kingwood,
0: mm-hmm.
1: our attitude is that the people we support should come first.
0: Should come first.
1: And they should be treated with respect, with dignity.
0: Mm.
1: With care. They are vulnerable people.
0: Yeah.
1: And it's important that we don't lose...
0: our values.
1: That lose sight of that.
0: Yeah.
1: You know, and some days you will have life going on. You know, sometimes I leave home and there's stuff going on.
0: Mm.
1: But when I get into work, I have to put my party face on. And I will have to be bright and happy for the people I support. So whatever else is going on, that's a tough life. I get to work and I have to be bright and smiley.
0: Thank you, Owen. Thank you so much for your time. I hope we can sit down and talk some more in future. But have a good evening. Thank you.
1: Thank you very much. Just keep being the best you can be.
0: Thank you.
1: Ooh, have a good life.
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7: Rain spreads southeast overnight, turning heavy in northern and western areas with strong winds. Scotland and Northern Ireland will see fresher conditions with showers following, lows of 10 degrees.
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7: Volodymyr Zelensky has said Ukraine will not silently die and could maintain its recent surge of attacks deep into Russia if the war continues, as he arrived in London for talks in Downing Street. Keir Starmer has hosted discussions between the Ukrainian president and the leaders of France and Germany. Nationwide Building Society is installing defibrillators and bleed control kits across the country. Located at their branches, it hopes to encourage more people to step up and perform life-saving CPR if they need to. Professor Andrew Hartle is the Chief Medical Officer of St John Ambulance, who are helping with the rollout.
8: You can't make things worse by using these kits, but the real importance is to get on and treat people early, and that delay increases the risks of people suffering real harm or death.
7: And Christian Eriksen is conscious and doing well after the Denmark midfielder appeared to collapse in a friendly with Ukraine. TV images showed Eriksen holding his chest in the 65th minute of the fixture, and the match was quickly halted. From Radio News Hub, I'm Johnny Holmes.
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4: The scientists were being smart and they were trying to make stronger wallpaper. 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
1: I don't understand why. See, it's burning me to hold on to this. I know this is something I gotta do, but that don't mean I want to. What I'm trying to say is that I love you. I feel like this is coming to an end.

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4: Rain spreads southeast overnight, turning heavy in northern and western areas with strong winds. Scotland and Northern Ireland will see fresher conditions with showers following, lows of 10 degrees.
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4: Israel says that Iran has launched missiles at it. It's the first such bombardment since a fragile ceasefire took effect in early April. Tehran had warned of retaliation after Israel on Sunday struck Beirut's southern suburbs without warning. A rare Roman brooch discovered by a metal detectorist in Midlothian is going on show for the first time in a major new exhibition. Dr. Fraser Hunter is from the National Museum of Scotland.
5: A critical part of our story is the impact the Roman world has on what is now Scotland. And this brooch shows the coming together of different worlds of Iron Age and Roman traditions, local and Roman traditions, and also speaks about the movement of Roman objects into local hands.
4: A British adventurer has crossed the Atlantic Ocean by hydrogen balloon. Alicia Hempelman-Adams from Bath landed with her teammates in Luxembourg at 6 a.m. on Sunday. And at long last, Alexander Zverev has done it. In five grueling sets, a visibly weary Zverev outlasted Flavio Cabolli to win the French Open. That's the latest from Radio News Hub. I'm Johnny Holmes.
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3: Rain spreads southeast overnight, turning heavy in northern and western areas with strong winds. Scotland and Northern Ireland will see fresher conditions with showers following, lows of 10 degrees.
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3: Volodymyr Zelensky has said Ukraine will not silently die and could maintain its recent surge of attacks deep into Russia if the war continues, as he arrived in London for talks in Downing Street. Sir Keir Starmer has hosted discussions between the Ukrainian president and the leaders of France and Germany. Nationwide Building Society is installing defibrillators and bleed control kits across the country. Located at their branches, it hopes to encourage more people to step up and perform life-saving CPR if they need to. Professor Andrew Hartle is the Chief Medical Officer of St John Ambulance, who are helping with the rollout.
4: You can't make things worse by using these kits, but the real importance is to get on and treat people early, and that delay increases the risks of people suffering real harm or death.
3: And Christian Eriksen is conscious and doing well after the Denmark midfielder appeared to collapse in a friendly with Ukraine. TV images showed Eriksen holding his chest in the 65th minute of the fixture, and the match was quickly halted. From Radio News Hub, I'm Johnny Holmes.
5: 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If you've had car finance, you could be owed money. Drivers were charged hidden commissions on PCP and HP deals, pushing up monthly payments without their knowledge. If your agreement was between 2007 and 2024, you could be due hundreds of pounds. We handle everything. It takes just 60 seconds to start. 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

0: You wouldn't walk up to a stranger and propose. So why do so many businesses wait until the last second, then try to win the inquiry from someone who's never heard of them? 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
2: Experts reckon we're storing 47.5 million cubic metres of clutter in the drawers of our kitchens.
3: I can't even think in my head how big 47.5 billion cubic metres would look like.
2: Apparently it's the equivalent of 11 Wembley stadiums. Now, I had to go diving in the kitchen drawer last week. I was looking for sun cream. That is the problem with a kitchen clutter drawer.
3: So just know this, estate agents, if you're going round Phil's house, effectively, her kitchen drawer is so large, it's the equivalent of 11 Wembley stadiums.
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4: Rain spreads southeast overnight, turning heavy in northern and western areas with strong winds. Scotland and Northern Ireland will see fresher conditions with showers following, lows of 10 degrees.
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4: Volodymyr Zelensky has said Ukraine will not silently die and could maintain its recent surge of attacks deep into Russia if the war continues, as he arrived in London for talks in Downing Street. Sir Keir Starmer has hosted discussions between the Ukrainian president and the leaders of France and Germany. Nationwide building societies installing defibrillators and bleed control kits across the country. Located at their branches, it hopes to encourage more people to step up and perform life-saving CPR if they need to. Professor Andrew Hartle is the chief medical officer of St John Ambulance, who are helping with the rollout.
5: You can't make things worse by using these kits, but the real importance is to get on and treat people early, and that delay increases the risks of people suffering real harm or death.
4: And Christian Eriksen is conscious and doing well after the Denmark midfielder appeared to collapse in a friendly with Ukraine. TV images showed Eriksen holding his chest in the 65th minute of the fixture, and the match was quickly halted. From Radio News Hub, I'm Johnny Holmes.
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